pecking spring. And I'm assuming you just heard Swamp Hawk with the track Milk Sick. That's a single. We're going to go ahead and get back into the music. We're out of my normal rhythm here. It is a wonderful little evening, albeit very hot, in Lexington. Drink plenty of water if you haven't today. Enjoy your weekend. This is my last Friday with you, and I have appreciated all of the fills that I've been able to take on, still negotiating and seeing what the next season into the fall plays out for me. But you will hear me tomorrow morning, 5 to 7 a.m. here on 88.1 WRFL, Radio Free Lexington, your only alternative left. We're going to jump right into the play box with the artist Tiger's Jaw.

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Hello, everybody. I'm back. Bottom of the hour here, 8 o'clock, 8:30, actually. Thank you for joining me. Again, I very much appreciate it. On this hour, this is my last fill, 8 to 10, so you'll be hearing me tomorrow, 5 to 7 in the morning, my usual time. While I've got you, everybody, let me go ahead and recap what we had. Starting from the top of the hour with the Playbox, we had Tiger's Jaw with the track Breezer on the album Lost on You. The psychedelic P.O.R.N. Crumpets with the track Texas Rangers on the album Pogo Rodeo, followed by the artist Turnover with the track Nightjar on the album Down on Earth, followed by Faye Lacey with the track Kind of Girl on the album Elephant in the Room. Then we had Telescreens with the track Preacher on the album Why the Lights Flicker, followed by Reggie Pearl in the Public with the track Ode to Neptune on the album Reggie Pearl in the Public, Professor Caveman with Tappy Tappy Bling Bling on the album Volume 3, and for the first time ever on WRFL, the Rain Dogs with their single Propane. Thank you for listening once again, ladies and gentlemen. Thank you for listening. While I've got you, why don't I tell you, the National Alliance for Eating Disorders provides daily free virtual pro-recovery support groups for those 18 and up hosted by licensed and trained professionals. 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We're going to get right back into the music, everybody. 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

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Oh, as always, Windows 96 with Bliss behind me. Welcome to Live from the Crawl Space of the Gatton Student Center. This is Jim, your humble host and servant, and we're going to go ahead and rapid fire all of the events that are coming up, because we've got quite a bit coming up through August and September, my goodness. All right, so Friday the 7th, right now, actually, everything on this list except for the DJ Miracle at the Tin Room, 10 p.m., everything else you've either missed or is going on right now. Right now, Bo Daggett, maybe next year, and Tony Scadone are at the Owl's Bar, and they're open right now. They're playing right now. So if you you happen to stop by, you can go and check it out or something. All right. Saturday the 8th. That's tomorrow. Zine Skillshare Workshop at Art Farm, 1 p.m. The Swells Kenwick Table at 7 p.m., followed by Avery Crabtree Brand, Two Fisted Willies at 9 p.m., and at 12 p.m., we have the Drunken Flea of Vintage Market, the Burl Campus. I know I'll be checking that out. And Matt Bennett Tin Roof at 10 p.m., Sunday the 9th, Bryce Taylor and Friends Kenwick Table, 7 p.m., Reed Slate/Oxide, Jack Smithers, Liliana Fisher at Al's Bar, 7 p.m., Green Lantern 20-year birthday bash featuring Charlie and Grant, Dolphins and More, Green Lantern at 4 p.m. That's all on the 9th on this Sunday. Wednesday the 12th of August, Jordan Lee King and Trey Hendrick, the Burl, 8 p.m., Wednesday the 12th, Thursday the 13th, Bobby Folks with Scott Whitten, the Burl at 8 p.m. Friday the 14th, same as it ever was, a Talking Heads tribute, the Burl at 8 p.m. The 15th of August, Saturday, next Saturday, Lex House Massive featuring John Dose with Glotty, Agora, and E. Bork, the Burl, 21 and up only, 9 p.m. Sunday the 16th of August, the Garrett Boys with Oliver Sayani, the Burl at 8 p.m. Wednesday the 19th, Wildcat Fest, Courtyard of Champions at Gatton Student Center, 7:30 p.m. Thursday the 20th, Campus Ruckus Alumni Commons and William T. Young Library, 7:30 p.m. The National Collective with Caleb Bailey in the Bottom Dollars, the Killikai and Killikaiju, the Burl at 8 p.m. Friday the 21st, Big Blue U, Kroger Field, 7 p.m. Buck the Taxidermist with Wayne Graham and the Clap Burl at 8 p.m. That's Friday the 21st. Saturday the 22nd, WRFL Open House. That's at 2 p.m. Gatton Student Center A160. Fourth Annual Burl County Fair featuring Mountain Grass Unit, East Nash Grass, Hancock and Shouse, and Thunderwood. The Burl at 5 p.m. That's all on the 22nd. Wednesday the 26th, Happy Landing with the band Solstice. The Burl at 8 p.m. Thursday the 27th, Future Birds Far Out Country Tour, the Burl at 8 p.m. Friday the 28th, Keller and the Keels, the Burl at 8 p.m. Jonah Kagan with Very Gently, the Burl at 8 p.m. as well on Saturday the 29th. And Friday the 4th, we have the Blue City Ball with T.D. Young, Fred C., Vallis, and Moore, the Burl Outdoor Stage at 5 p.m. And then every Saturday after and on the 12th, there is a WRFL event going on, WRFL Disorientation on the 12th of September, and then DJ training every Saturday thereafter. So be there if you want to be a WRFL DJ, please do so. Thank you for listening to me. I have never had to roll over to another track before on the Around Town segment. That is a marathon. You probably heard me gasping and freaking hocking up phlegm, whatever. Oh man. Disclosure Day was not a good movie, but there was a point where Emily Blunt is just like sitting there choking on camera. She's like choking while she's giving. It's weird. That's what I felt like. Either way, everybody, see ya. We'll go ahead and play some more music. It's at the top of the hour. That Around Town segment was redonkulous. All right, see ya, everybody.

Oh, everybody. All right. Right back at you. Like I said, I was getting really close to just keep on talking because that was a long round town segment. Everybody, thanks for sticking with me live from the crawl space of the Gatton Student Center. This is your humble host and servant, Jim. All right, let's go ahead and recap what we had for the past half hour. Straight from my little collection, we had Radiator Hospital with the track Cut Your Bangs on the album Torch Song, followed by On the Dot with the track Sunflower with the album Quite Perplexing, followed by The Suits with Everyone Needs Someone on the album The Suits, followed by People in the Daytime with the track Never Gonna Work on the album People in the Daytime. We had Angus Wayne with the track Kevin, that's a single, followed by Winkler with the track Twin Snakes on the album Twin Snakes. Of course, you're listening to WRFL Lexington, your only alternative left, 88.1. Thank you for tuning in. Again, my last time, 8 to 10. You'll be back with me 5 to 7 in the morning, this coming morning, Saturday morning. All right, everybody, we're going to go ahead and get back to the music. Thank you for sticking with me. We're going to dive right into the local play box here. So, here's Tiramisu.

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Hey everybody, live from the crawl space of the Gatton Student Center, this is your humble host and servant, Jim, at this lovely time of night. It's clear, beautiful skies out here in Lexington, Kentucky, 88.1, your only alternative left here, Radio Free Lexington. Let's go ahead and recap what we had for the past half hour. We started everything off with the local play box with Modern System, the track How to Build a Rose on the Who Makes the Money album. Followed by Valis with Sad Summer, that's a single, and Tiny Tiny with Monday Morning on the album New Batch of Nightmares. Followed by Topsoil with the track Rodeo Clowns on the album Fisheye, and Jarle Jung on the track The Mountain on the album Jarle Jung. I still don't know how to pronounce that, somebody correct me. And then out of my own little collection, we had Pedro's Basement with the track Dumpster Board on the album Basement Tapes. Followed by Warren Tin on the track Sensitivity on the album Thanatophobia. While I've got you, everybody, I wanted to let you know the Thrifty Cat is a new resource for UK students that offers gently used clothing, furniture, appliances, textbooks, decor, and more. The Thrifty Cat is located in the basement of Blazer Dining across the street from Blazer Hall in the old Wildcat Wheels space. In addition to offering accessible resources to students, donations for gently used items are accepted, supporting a zero-waste campus. The Thrifty Cat is now open. More information is available at bit.ly/thethriftycat. That is bit.ly/thethriftycat. 88.1, your only alternative left here in Lexington. We'll get right back to the music, everybody. Stay tuned.

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WRFO Lexington, in accordance with federal law and SEC regulations, confines the broadcast of indecent material to between the hours of 10 p.m. and 6 a.m. Sensitive listeners and children are advised to tune out during these times. 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

And we got these niggas looking at me like I never seen a nigga put a real ass fucking fit together. They're so used to looking at these new goddamn Instagram. Y'all niggas seen these Instagram pages where they literally show you the whole entire outfit and the price range from head to toe, nigga? So today, Ian Connor doesn't happen to have anything on the top of his head, but he does happen to have the Supreme Playboy collab jacket on. And we're just gonna go ahead and skip to the bottom, because can you guys notice that he does have the Rape 3000s on? And those are gonna cost you about

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Hello, hello, hello. Welcome back to the Cool Pool on WRFL. This is your host, CJ the DJ Jones. And I'm in the studio today with my trainee, Issa. And we are going to be playing some great music for y'all until midnight. And it's going to be a wide variety of genres. But as always, it's going to be eclectic, and it's going to be weird, and it's going to be great. So stick around if you enjoy that kind of stuff. But the last track we just heard was Daft Punk with Superheroes off their classic album Discovery. Before that was Mike and Rich with Mr. Frosty off the album Expert Knob Twiddlers. Before that was Earl Sweatshirt with 2010 off the album Sick. Before that was Wiki with the track The Way That I Am featuring your old Droog off the album Oofie. And before that, to start off our set, we had Injury Reserve with Jawbreaker off their self-titled album 2019. And we're going to go ahead and get back to the music in just one moment. So thank you all for tuning in. And as always, just a reminder that Cool Pool is your home for the latest and greatest in hip-hop, electronic, and experimental music of all kinds. So, you know, if that's your vibe, stick around till midnight. We got you. And if not, you know, stick around anyway. You might learn something. So let's get to it.

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0: 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They're gonna eat it.
1: Good.
0: Let's see. It's the voice! This isn't fair! How can you tell who's sane and who's insane?
1: Well, we have a very simple method. Whoever has that stamp on his hand is insane. Sane, sane, sane, sane.

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1: Huh, that's odd. I thought that would be big news. A headline regarding mass awareness of a certain avian variety. What are you talking about? Oh, have you not heard?

0: It's the word.
1: That is still funny. Okay. Hey, what's your big idea?
2: 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Shouldn't be in this jukebox.
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Kentucky Music Business Club is an organization for university and Kentucky students that provides members with valuable hands-on experience and promotes a love for the music industry. KFBC offers its members opportunities to meet and hear from industry professionals, attend sites, visits, and learn about how to get involved in music. More information about the club and how to get involved is available on the Kentucky Music Business Club BB Involved page or Instagram at kmbc.uky. Oh, thanks for joining me. It's been lovely being here. I'm having a wonderful time. Let me go ahead and tell you what the songs we've been listening to were. All right. So, that... Okay, so that first track you heard was Jupiter by the band Your Favorite Martian. Is it really a band? Is it a band? Is it an animated band? Who knows? They're cool, though. That other song you heard was Big Apple 3AM from Teenage Mutant Ninja Turtles 4 Turtles in Time on the Super Nintendo Entertainment System. The other track you heard was a goodie. It's called What If Frontier Psychiatrist by The Avalanches Had Newer Samples. The artist that made that possible was Nixter. And that song, they had about 60 new samples used, maybe even more. Cool, cool stuff. Alrighty, stay tuned. We've got some more jams up here for you. And hope you like what you hear so far.

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All right, all right. Welcome back. We have some stuff going on in Lexington today, because we always have stuff going on in Lexington, but I misspoke there. It's not today. It is this Saturday, so tomorrow. We've got the Swells at Kenwick Table at 7 p.m. We've got Matt Bennett on Tin Roof at 10 p.m. And we've got, let's see, the Drunken Flea Vintage Market at the Borough Campus at 12 p.m. So, stuff to check out. There's always stuff to check out. Alrighty. So, you've heard some cool songs. I may be a little bit biased in saying that, but I think they're pretty cool. Oh, that first one was Asterisk by Orange Rage on their album Natural. You may know it from a little anime called Bleach, though. Who can say? I don't know, were you on Toonami growing up? That other track was Lover's High on an album called Mambo Agogo, except for it's not exactly an album, it's more of a video game. It's an arcade cabinet. Pretty cool stuff. And they're by someone called Tomosuke, so that's neat. And then we have our beloved Neil Cicerega with their track The End on their infamous album Mouth Moods. Stay tuned. Whether you're from Shelbyville, Georgetown, the sticks of Owen County, or the heart of downtown, thank you for tuning in with me. All right, we got some cool stuff on deck. Stay tuned.

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my goodness. We heard so much cool stuff. You want to know what it is? Unless you have your Shazam app and you're a cool kid. But if you want to do it the old-fashioned way, I got you. That first track you heard at the beginning was Death by Glamour Alpha Mix, and you may think it's from Undertale. It's not. It's from Silva Gunner. Ah, what a cool dude. The other track you heard was One More Time on the album Ridge Racer Type 4. That was brought to you by the lovely folks known as Hiroshi Okuba and Kamira Lovelace. Kamira Lovelace did some really wonderful vocals on that. Just stunning. Originally titled Background Music 1, Level 1, that was from, you know, Tim Follin. What a cool guy. On the album, not so much an album, but it's from Silver Surfer on the Nintendo Entertainment System. The other one we heard was Secret Formula from Will.i.am. That's kind of crazy. The album Dexter's Laboratory, The Hip-Hop Experiment. Yes, that is a real thing. It's really groovy. You'll probably hear a lot of it if you stick around with me. The other track you heard was Dizzy's from Gran Cartana on the album For Your

Safety and the Safety of Others. Then you heard Hammock from Millie and Young on their album Amancer. Fun fact, I actually found this track on a Mario Kart Wii mod. It's interesting where people can source their music from, isn't it? The other one you heard was Machine Love from the lovely Jamie Page on their album Constant Companions. Then you heard Embrace by Pastel Ghosts on their album Abyss. Really cool stuff. We're coming up to the end of our set here, but you know what? That's okay. Because I'll be back. You can promise yourself that. Alrighty, stay tuned. Thank you for tuning in, no matter where you are. It's been a wonderful time having you. And

zigzag. I push that button on him, chip him with an uppercut. Chop him, caught him with a sucker punch, he couldn't slip the jab. These niggas cops, the only thing they missing is a badge. We dibble dabble in narcotics, trying to ditch the tag. Double A12, Maros the Mac making cane sales. Run with them boys across the track like a train rail. 12 got on us, had to toss the strap, took him on one. I smoke until my eyes bleed, popping pain pills. Stacking extras off the pros because I know the recipe.

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He couldn't slip the jab. These niggas cops, the only thing they missing is a badge. We dibble dabble in narcotics, trying to ditch the jazz.

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Hey. I'm rocking pro club, I don't go to the club, I got more drugs than the plug. I'm up at Astor Bar, I need some blood. I fly past the white Chevy truck, rendering faster, a matter of months. If you die, they gon' cry, it won't matter for nothing. I'm trying to live a little, get money. I'm trying to hit the town, hit the country. You know this life shit get unchained. Should see what a calendar do. I can't waste time, I'm a talented dude. I peep, they move, for they peep my move. This war was a battle of two. Militant contact crucial. Know nothing about peace, only about combat, stupid. I heard you on that. Spank the driver, passenger, all that, all that. Do this shit broad day, fuck that. Do all that. I'm rockin' pro club, I don't go to the club, I got more drugs than the plug. I'm up at Astor Bar, I need some blood. I fly past my Chevy truck, ran it up faster, matter. Must if you die, they gon' cry, it won't matter for nothing. I'm tryin' to live a little, get money. You know this life shit get unchy, should see what a calendar do. I can't waste time, I'm a talented dude. I peep they move, for they peep my move. This war was a battle of two. Militant contact crucial. Know nothing about peace, only about combat, stupid. I heard you on that. When I slide the Subaru, all black. I pour a six in the Sprite, take a long nap. I'm with Big Mike, spell all caps. Say they always believed in a nigga. I don't recall that. I don't recall that. I'm like a pro club. I'm go to the club. Got more drugs in it. I got more drugs in it. I got more drugs in it. I'm like.

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I'm heading over.

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Oh my goodness, you guys. Got some pretty cool stuff that you heard there. I don't know if you would agree, but I hope so if you're tuned in. Not tell a buddy. That first track you heard was On the Spectrum by the artist The Alchemist on their album Liquid Form. Then you heard Skits Show by the artist called Sideshow, play on words, haha, on their album Tigray Funk. Then you heard Stranger, Dirty, in parentheses, of course, by Miss Grit on their album Under My Umbrella. Then you heard Freak It by Kim Petras on their album Detour. Then you heard Summer Fling by Leroy on their album Status Update Music. Well, folks, it's been quite the musical journey. You've heard a lot of interesting stuff tonight. But we got a couple more things for you. So stay tuned, stay cool, because you're on the cool pool. And shout out to CJ for being a great trainer. So check out, stay tuned with the cool pool, you know? Alrighty, you guys. I'll check in with you in a minute or so. And by a minute, I mean a while.

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In the case of an actual emergency, the announcement you just heard would be followed by official information about the emergency and instructions for listeners.

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1: Hello, Lexington. You are listening to Donut Shock. I'm Max, and something about me is that my mind is kind of a place of eternal torment for me. As in, I always have music playing in it no matter what, and sometimes it gets to be too much. And I need the outlet of a radio station to play the songs that get stuck in my head. So tonight's theme is songs I can't get out of my head. There are probably going to be some ones where if you're a semi-regular listener or whatever, you'll probably recognize, but I would like to shout out a few songs that I can't play. Number one is Brave by Sarah Bareilles. That song torments me every day. The Drake and Josh theme song, because I don't like Drake or Josh, so I don't want to play that song. And the song Break Even, I'm not going to sing it, but if you know it, you know it. But what we have been playing so far, we started off the hour with Dreams Forever by Bad Influence. After that was A Prelude to What by We Are Scientists. And we just got done listening to Perfect World by The Talking Heads. And up next, we have Two or Three by The Lemon Twigs.

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0: 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Is there any hope for me?
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1: Hello, Lexington. You are listening to Donut Shock. I'm Max, and tonight I'm giving you a glimpse into my dark and twisted mind, as in all the songs, not all of them, but multiple songs that are just constantly playing in my head all the time. My mind does not know peace. But hold on, I gotta think of a segue here. Okay, if you're not looking for peace and you're looking for a good time, here are some events around town. Do you see what I did there? Here are some events around town, such as today, August 8th. The Zine Skillshare Workshop will be at Art Farm at 1 p.m. The Swells will be at Kenwick Table at 7 p.m. Avery Crabtree Band will be at Two Fisted Willies at 9 p.m. The Drunken Flea Vintage Market will be at the Borough Campus at 12 p.m. And Matt Bennett will be at Tin Roof at 10 p.m. And tomorrow, on the 9th, Bryce Taylor and Friends will be at Kenwick Table at 7 p.m. Reed Slate / Oxide, Jack Smithers, and Liliana Fisher will be at Al's Bar at 7 p.m. And finally, Green Lantern 20-Year Birthday Bash featuring Charlie and Grant, Dolphins, and more will be at Green Lantern at 4 p.m. So if any of that appeals to you, you should probably go check them out. Now, we just got done listening to some more hyper music, such as Junk Garage Final Mix by Takeharu Ishimoto, A Mysterious Spectacle by T. Haketa, and if you're regular listeners, those two tracks should not be unfamiliar to you. Before that was A Scarlet Red Riding Hood CC by Mola Oddity, and that's what we've been playing since you last heard from me. And I think to end off the hour, we're going to have a little bit of a sad boy hour. We're going to play some of the sad boy tunes that get stuck in my head, but don't worry. Oh, don't you worry. The next hour, we'll have some picks, to be sure. So right now, we're going to be playing Alive by Swing Dance Club.

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1: Hello, Lexington. You are listening to Donut Shock. I'm Max, and if you've been feeling some emotional whiplash so far, that's going to chill for a bit. But that was kind of my way of giving you an idea of how much how my brain works, of how much music is just bouncing in between there and won't leave my head. And speaking of catchy music, so hear me out here. So in the 80s, if you're aware, there was this stupid show called Gem and the Holograms. It's genuinely, it's hilarious. It is absolutely insane. And all of the songs in it are like a minute long. And for the most part, they're repeating the same lyrics over and over again. But every once in a while, there will be a song that I think is actually pretty decent. And it's going to get stuck in my head. In honor of girl power, I guess, for the next bit, I'm going to be playing mostly tracks from female artists. We just got done listening to Of Montreal, Tim, I Wish You Were Born a Girl. Before that was Geraldine by the Abbott Brothers, Nobody Here by Chuck Person, Rinkside by Van Sire off their newest album, Taking Solace, and Last Time You Heard From Me. After that, it was Alive by Swing Dance Club, and up next, just know that in the theme song of Gem and the Holograms, the rival band, the Misfits, show up. And they say, "We are the Misfits. Our songs are better. We are the Misfits, and we're gonna get her." So this is their song, Universal Appeal.

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2: 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Now, since last you heard from me, I was saying that it was time for girl power or whatever. Well, that is over. Move aside, women. It's time for soundtracks. Max always got a soundtrack in his head. Oh, by the way, I'm Max. You're listening to Donut Shock. And tonight, I'm playing music that is always stuck in my head in one way or another because my mind is just an eternal cave where songs are bouncing off of each other in a rhyme or rhythm that makes no sense whatsoever. But we just got done listening to Paper Flowers by Swing Dance Club. Before that was Astronauts by Arto Lindsay, Doom Mood by Pearl and the Oysters from their new-ish album Monkey Mind, Atmospheric River featuring Elisa Lamb by Van Sire from their new-ish album Taking Solace. Before that was Monkey Mind, also by Pearl and the Oysters. Before that was My Yamane, Key to My Heart. And if you want to know the rest of what I played, you can check out the website at wrfl.fm. Up next, as I said, it's soundtrack time. So we've got Twister by Takeharu Ishimoto. So let's get twistin'.

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1: All right, guys, we've reached the hour, the 1:45 mark, so this is the last time you're going to be hearing from me, but you're still going to be hearing some tunes that are stuck in my head. This is also the part where I read all the Japanese names and feel like a nerd of the music I just played. We just got done listening to the scat version of, I think it's pronounced Kito, Victory by Toshihiko Sahashi. Before that was Black Moon Theme Number 2 by Takanori Arisawa, Braveheart by Michihiko Ota, and since you last heard me, we had Twister by Takeharu Ishimoto, and I've got one last soundtrack song by Yuri Buenaventura, and it is their version of a song from one of my favorite movies, The Young Girls of Rochefort. And after that, we've got Lemon Twigs. And then after that, we may have a song or two that has songs by artists unknown, carrying over from my last show where I got into unknown songs and stuff like that. So if you're interested, stay tuned. And if you've been tuned in the whole time, thank you very much. I'll be here same time next week. And I hope you have a good night.

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1: 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And my name is Ben Kingery. I am the news director over at WRFL. So during the school year, I host the show Campus Voices. But during the summer, I host the show and I'm able to provide the soundtrack to all the late night lurkers of Lexington and all the weird things you guys are doing. So I hope you guys really enjoy the show, because we're going to start off with the Lemon Twigs, a song off their new album. You're going to be listening to the song 2 or 3. So stay tuned.

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1: Welcome back. Welcome back. You are tuned in to the Wee Hour Wiggles over on WRFL, Lexington's only alternative left. And when I say alternative, I don't mean necessarily just only alternative music. I mean alternative to the mainstream, because you can hear all sorts of genres here, from K-pop to country to whatever you really want. WRFL is a really diverse place, so I hope you guys are enjoying what you've been listening to, because you guys just heard the song Miss Maybe by Cass McCombs. Before that, it was Boat Song by MJ Letterman. And then before that, it was the song Buffalo by the band Hooray for the Riff Raff. And then before that, it was the song Two or Three by the Lemon Twigs off of their new album that just came out here recently. And just for our listeners, if you are ever curious on what song you've heard on the radio while you're tuned into our station, you can always check at WRFL.FM on our website. And every single song, album, and artist is archived there, so always feel free to go check. But don't go anywhere, because we're gonna get back to some cool tunes in just 1 second.

0: Hey, I'm Jim. If you like bluegrass, folk, classic country, or Americana, why don't you listen to my show? It's called Down the Hatch, and it's on Sundays from noon to 2 on the radio station you're listening to right now. All
1: right. WRFL Lexington, in accordance with federal law and FCC regulations, confines the broadcast of indecent material to between the hours of 10 p.m. and 6 a.m. Sensitive listeners and children are advised to tune out during these times. 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
3: 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If you're unfamiliar with the programming, we have the 2 to 5 a.m. slot on Saturdays this summer, so I've been using this as an excuse to be the soundtrack to all the late night lurkers of Lexington. And for all of you guys listening right now, whether that be on the radio with the dial turned all the way to the left, or if you're tuned in on the website right now, or if you're listening back on the archives on the website, I hope you guys are having a great time, whether you're studying or just going about your day or driving. If you're curious on what you just heard the song Know You Anymore by Fan Club Wallet. Before that, it was Whatever It Was by Joyce Manor off their new album, I Used to Go to This Bar. Before that, it was the song Kevin Eats Cats by Mom Jeans off their 2023 album, Bear Market. And then before that, it was the song Viridescent by Johnny Blueskies off his new album that just came out this past year. I really recommend tuning in, or continuing to stay tuned in, because we're about to be listening to some more really cool music. I think up next we're going to be listening to Oversized by the band Basement, so stick around for that.

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1: Welcome back, welcome back. You are still tuned in to the Wee Hour Wiggles over on WRFL, and it is almost 3 in the morning on this lovely Saturday so far we're having. It's only been 3 hours. But if you like what you've been hearing, you just heard the song Rudolph by MJ Letterman off their 2024 album Manning Fireworks. Before that was the song Never Gonna Work by the band People in the Daytime, a band out of Cincinnati, and that comes off their self-titled freshman debut album. Before that, it was the song Gary's 2 by the band Wednesday off their 2025 album Bleeds. And then before that, it was the song Oversized by the band Basement, which Basement's a great band, classic indie alternative band. If you haven't listened to them before, I highly recommend it. We're going to keep on jamming out until the top of the hour, so don't go anywhere.

0: WRFL Lexington, in accordance with federal law and FCC regulations, confines the broadcast of indecent material to between the hours of 10 p.m. and 6 a.m. Sensitive listeners and children are advised to tune out during these times. 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
1: Welcome back. Welcome back. It is 3 in the morning on this Saturday right now. You were tuned in to WRFL, Lexington's only alternative left, and you are listening to the Wee Hour Wiggles. If you're unfamiliar, we have the 2 to 5 a.m. slot on Saturday mornings, and we play some awesome music for all you weirdos in Lexington. And if you're curious what you just heard For Saucy Summer by Jank. Before that, it was Phyllis by Lettuce. And that's it. That's all we've listened to in the past couple minutes, past 15. That Lettuce song is really, really long. But we have 2 more hours in the programming, so don't go anywhere because we're going to continue to jam out.

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1: Welcome back. You are tuned in to the Wee Hour Wiggles over on WRFL. If you guys are having a good time, I hope you are. I'll let you know what music you're listening to, because you just heard the song Drown by the Smashing Pumpkins. And then before that, you heard the song Full off the EP Sail My Strings. Before that, it was the song After All You Put Me Through by Joyce Manor. And then before that, it was the song Cook by the band Lettuce off the album Cook. But with that being said, I hope you guys are having a blast over here on the station. I'm having a ton of fun curating your early morning soundtrack. But with that being said, I want to leave you guys with a question. So feel free to call into the station. Call into the station. But what have you been watching recently? Like, I mean, it's summer. What movies have you guys been watching? There's been a lot of good releases. So call into the station. Give us a piece of your mind about films. Because if you don't know, WRFL actually has a film club where during the school year we show films pretty often. My favorite one so far has been a Hard Day's Night by the Beatles. We watched that back in, I want to say, April or March, and it was a blast. But with that being said, we're going to get back to some music, so don't go anywhere.

Worms fighting over graves. Two gods fighting over souls to save. Sucker punch to the face. They're knocking planets out of place. The sun pushed around the moon, and now she's hiding in her room. Crows fighting with a hawk.

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2: 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With that being said, you are tuned in to the Wee Hour Wiggles over on WRFL. It is roughly 3:30 and on this Saturday morning at the time that you guys are tuned in right now. Whether you're tuned in locally in Lexington on the radio with your dial turned all the way to the left at 88.1, or if you're tuned in on the website, I'm either way just so grateful that you guys are here and you guys are tuned in, because I love curating the soundtrack to whatever you guys are doing. I think it's really cool, and I love showing you guys new music. But with that being said, how cool is it that you have someone at all times being able to curate music for you and your discovery of music? I think that's really awesome, especially in this day and age when everything's just AI. I mean, how comforting it is just to hear another human, you know? So I just think it's really cool that I get to do that for you guys. But with that being said, if you like what you've heard, you just heard the song Archie Marry Me by Olvaz. Before that, it was Shampoo Bottles by the band Peach Pit. Before that, it was the song Worms by Buckmeek off his new album, The Mirror. It took me a second to remember it. I'm so sorry. And then before that, it was the single Change My Mind by the band Fantastic Furniture. And if you're curious on anything that I just said or any music that got played before that, you can always check out our website at wrfl.fm. And we have every single song, artist, and album archive that we've played. I think, if I'm being honest, we have everything archived from like the past decade or so. But everything from the past couple hours that you've probably heard is archived if you're interested. So don't go anywhere, because we have another hour and a half to keep jamming out, and that's what I intend on doing. So stay tuned.

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1: Welcome back. You are tuned into the Wee Hour Wiggles over on WRFL. If you're unfamiliar with the programming, we have the 2 to 5 a.m. slot on Saturdays in Lexington, which is really cool. I feel like you just heard the song "I Didn't Know What I Was In For" by the Better Oblivion Community. Before that, it was the song "Elderberry Wine" by the band Wednesday off their 2025 album Bleeds. And then before that, it was the song "What I Like About You" by Cenk off their album Awkward Pop Songs, which I think is a great summer song. Very fun song. That's most of what the band has done. Just a lot of fun stuff. I hope you guys are really enjoying what you've been hearing here. I really love the band Wednesday, if you can't tell. I think that is probably, oh crap, that may be the third Wednesday song I've played on the show so far. But I mean, it's for a reason. They're a great band, and I highly recommend them, along with Buck Meek, who is also, I'm so sorry, Buck Meek's not in there. I'm getting them confused. MJ Letterman is also in the band Wednesday. I recommend both those artists. But you know what? Why the heck not? I recommend Buck Meek as well. I think he's really cool. I love his new album. But anyways, we're going to get back to the tunes. So don't go anywhere.

0: All right, ladies and gentlemen, up next with their hilarious stand-up routine, we have Jake from WRFL Lexington.
1: Oh, come on.
2: So, what's the deal with WRFL Lexington? It's Lexington's only alternative left.
0: What?
2: Huh? Knock, knock. Who's there? It's Lexington's only alternative left.
0: There's no way.
2: WRFL.
0: What did he say? I don't know.
2: All right, how about this one? How about this one? Why'd the chicken cross the road to the left? Get to WRFL Lexington, because it's like your only alternative left, and he was on the right side. All right, it looks like that's my time.
0: All right, then. Give it up for Jake from WRFL Lexington.
3: What is up, all you weirdos and late night lurkers of Lexington? It is 4 a.m. on this Saturday that we're having right now. I hope you guys are having a great time tuning in, because you just heard the song Just Another Face by Modern Baseball off their 2016 album, Holy Ghost, which... if you're a Modern Baseball fan, and more importantly, if you're a Holy Ghost fan, we at the station, we just posted an article on our website, which you can find at wrfl.fm, about the importance of the album Holy Ghost in the breakup of Modern Baseball, and how that serves as a time capsule and documentation of the band's mental health at that period of time, which is just a really cool little fun fact for our listeners who didn't know. Before then, though, it was the song Everything I Have by the band Sunset Roller Coaster off their 2025 album, Quit Quietly. Before that, it was the song Out of Body by Buck Meek off his 2025 album, The Mirror. If you guys are enjoying what you've been hearing, don't go anywhere, because we're going to continue to rock out for another hour, and it's going to start right now, so don't go anywhere.

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1: Welcome back, all of you freaks of Lexington. I hope you guys are having a great morning so far. And if you're interested in what you've been hearing, you just heard the song Engine by Slaughter Beach Dar off their 2023 album. And then before that, it was the song Don't Let Go by Johnny Blue Skies off his new album, which if you don't know, not to ruin the surprise, but Johnny Blue Skies is just Sturgill Simpson's persona, if you weren't aware. And he's dropped two albums now. And his sophomore one is really good. I love it to death. It's been on loop for me recently all summer. So I recommend you guys check it out. If you want, though. No peer pressure. But with that being said, we're going to continue to rock out until 5 in the morning, so don't go anywhere.

0: 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And of course, the greatest entertainer of the genre, the chairman of the board himself. 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
2: 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With that being said, you are tuned into the Wee Hour Wiggles over on WRFL. It is a little bit past 4:30 in the morning at this time, and if you guys are liking what you guys are hearing, you just heard the song Fading Out by Sunset Roller Coaster off their 2025 album Quietly. Before that, it was the song Perfect by Smashing Pumpkins off their, I want to say 99, maybe 98 album Adore. Then before that, it was the song She's So Pretty by Sidonia off her 2025 album Getting Into Heaven. And then before that, it was the song Look For Your Mind by the Limitwigs off their brand new album. That song is actually the opening track to the album. So if you like it, I would personally go ahead and give the whole album a listen. I think it's a great listen. If you don't know much about the Limitwigs, I found them because they are signed. I found them a couple years ago because they're signed to the same label Mac DeMarco was, that being Capture Tracks. Capture Tracks is just a great, great label, in my opinion. But anyways, I just got off on a tangent, but don't go anywhere because we have a little less than a half hour, but we're going to continue to rock out until the top of the hour, starting right now.

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1: For the last time today, I just want to say welcome back to the Wee Hour Wiggles over on WRFL. You were listening to Lexington's only alternative left. And if you've been enjoying what we've been listening to, you just heard the song Building the Ark by Slaughter Beach Dog. And then before that, it was the song Bull Believer by Wednesday off their, I want to say 2023 album, maybe 24. Anyways, the album's called Rat Saw God, and Bull Believer is the main song, I would say, off that album that most people enjoy. But it's a great album all the way through, in my own opinion. But I just want to thank all of you guys for being tuned in today. Normally, we are joined by our co-host, that being my little sister. But for you guys who don't know, this is unfortunately a pre-record. I am the news director over at WRFL, so I am home for the summer. And my little sister's out swimming right now. So maybe next episode you guys will get to hear from her again. But with that being said, we're going to jam out until 5. But make sure to stick around because I know my show neighbor has put a lot of time in their show. And they have a great music taste. So stick around.

this ungodly time of hour. Let's go ahead and recap what we had for you in the past half hour there, folks. As always, in the background, we have Windows 96 with Caligula. Thank you to the We Are Wiggles for doing the robot show as always. They had, past half hour, we had Wednesday with the track Bull Believer on the album Quit Quietly, followed by Slaughter Beach Dog with the track Building the Ark on the album Motorcycle.jpg. Not JPEG, JPG. That's another song. Then we had the artist Always with two V's. W, double V's. The track Not My Baby on the album Always, Alvvays. Followed by Modern Baseball, a favorite of mine, with the track The Thrash Particle, the album The Perfect Cast EP featuring Modern Baseball Ball. Then, I'm assuming you just heard, MJ Lenderman with the track She's Leaving You on the album Manning Fireworks. And of course, ladies and gentlemen, we are in that time of mourning. WRFL Lexington, in accordance with federal law and FCC regulations, confines the broadcast of indecent material to between the hours of 10 p.m. and 6 a.m. Sensitive listeners and children are advised to tune out during these times. 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

everybody. Live from the Crawl Space of the Gatton Student Center once again. This is Jim, your humble host and servant this morning. 5:29. Right now, I'm going to go ahead and recap what we had for the past half hour. We went ahead and rapid-fired from the wonderful, wonderful play box. We had Ian Sweet with the track Silver Screen on the album Shiver Struck. Fisherboy with the track As Told by Decatur, the album Bravest Neighbor. Following that up was the track Calling It Quits by the artist Holly Joke on the album First Light to Fill My Eyes. Then we had Will Sheff with the track Funny Feeling on the album Extra Mile. And finally, we had Death Cab for Cutie track Envy the Birds on the album I Built You a Tower. Those were from our play box. And you just heard The Rain Dogs with the track Messiah on the album Roll Over. As always, in the background we have Windows 96 with the track Bliss. Everybody, while I've got you, let me go ahead and tell you about the National Alliance for Eating Disorders. 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And it is that time of day, everybody. 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

live from the crawl space at the Gatton Student Center, 6:01 in the morning. Welcome, ladies and gentlemen, folks, friends, these, thems, all of them. Thank you for listening. Again, my name is Jim. This wonderful hour of the morning. Let's go ahead and recap what we had for the past half hour for you. Started everything off with Phase Wave. That's F-A-Z-E-W-A-V-E, Phase Wave. With the track You Need Space on the album Lethologica. Followed by Angus Wayne with the track Kevin. That's a single. And you heard Winkler, which I played last night, with the track Twin Snakes on the album Twin Snakes. Followed by Pedro's Basement with the track Dumpster Board on the album Basement Tapes. Followed by the single Juliet by Matthew Lindquist. And another single by Taste Buds, Anthony. Then we had Disco Inc. and Frito Disco, the track Frankenstein on the album The Boredom Keeps Me Up at Night. And you just heard Berta Big Toe, Smushy, and Astrachan with the track Purple Rapture on the album Imagination, Love, and Courage. Excuse me. Everybody, thank you for joining WRFL. Your only alternative left here in the wonderful city of Lexington, Kentucky. Hope your morning goes well. Hope your weekend goes well. You'll be seeing me once again next week. We're going to dive right back into the music with our wonderful, wonderful local play box. We're going to kick things off with Tiramisu. Stay tuned.

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Glad he's frozen in there and that we're out here and that he's my sheriff and that we're frozen out here and that we're in there and I just remembered we're out here. What I want to know is where's the caveman?

Hey, it's me, live from the crawl space of the Gatton Student Center. This is Jim, your humble host and servant at this heavenly hour of the day. It's 6:33 in the morning in beautiful Lexington, Kentucky. Looks nice and clear, maybe? I don't know. Who knows? Whatever. It's going to be a good Saturday, no matter what you do, and I'm saying that you have no choice in the matter. You will have a good day. All right, let's go ahead and recap what we had for the past hour. We start everything off with Tiramisu with Who You Are on the album I Don't Know Who You Are. That's an EP, followed by the Jack-O-Lantern single By Any Given Moment. And then, of course, that was followed up by the single Calypso on the with the artist Monterey, and Yun followed that, or Jun, with the track D-I-D-O, Dido. With the album This Is a Genuine Expression of Love in All the Ways I Don't Understand It. And after that we had Wes Parker with the track Tattoo on the album Super Rare. That was followed up by Coma Cinema with the track Caroline Please Kill Me on the album Blue Suicide, followed by New Misphoria with the track Chocolate Fondant. That's a single. Fleece with the track Where's My Beach Hat on the album Tornado, and you just heard Where's the Caveman with the single Bridge to Nowhere. We're gonna go ahead and jump right back into the music, but everybody, I need to first let you know that the Thrifty Cat is a new resource for UK students that offers gently used clothing, furniture, appliances, textbooks, decor, and more. The Thrifty Cat is located in the basement of Blazer Dining across the street from Blazer Hall in the old Wildcat Wheels space. In addition to offering accessible resources to students, donations for gently used items are accepted. Supporting a zero-waste campus, the Thrifty Cat is now open. More information is available at bit.ly/thethriftycat. That's bit.ly/thethriftycat. We're going to jump right back into the music after a word from another show at WRFL. That is your only alternative left here in Lexington, Kentucky, 88.1 FM.

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All right. Hey, everybody. We're going to be doing the Around Town segment. We're going to be looking at everything that's going on in Lexington, and it's going to be a lot. And there's a lot coming up in the next 2 months, so bear with me. Today, Saturday, August the 8th, we have the Zine Skillshare Workshop at Art Farm at 1 p.m., the Swells Kenwick Table at 7 p.m., Avery Crabtree Band, Two Fisted Willies at 9 p.m., the Drunken Flea Vintage Market, the Borough Campus at 12 p.m. noon today, Matt Bennett, Tin Roof at 10 p.m., Sunday the 9th, tomorrow, Bryce Taylor and Friends, Kenwick Table at 7 p.m., Reed Slayton Oxide, Jack Smithers, Liliana Fisher at Al's Bar, 7 p.m., Green Lantern 20-year birthday bash featuring Charlie and Grant, Dolphins and more, Green Lantern at 4 p.m., Wednesday the 12th of August, Jordan Lee King and Trey Hendrick, The Burl, 8 p.m., Thursday the 13th, we have Robbie Folks with Scott Whitten, The Burl at 8 p.m., Friday the 14th, we have Same As It Ever Was, a Talking Heads tribute, The Burl at 8 p.m. Saturday the 15th, Lex House Massive featuring John Dose with Galati Agora and E. Bork, The Burl, 21 and up only, 9 p.m. That's Saturday the 15th. Sunday the 16th, the Garrett Boys with Oliver Sayani, The Burl, 8 p.m. That's the 16th. Next Sunday, Wednesday the 19th, next Wednesday after this coming one, Wildcat Fest, Courtyard of Champions at Gatton Student Center, 7:30 p.m. Thursday the 20th of August, we have Campus Ruckus at the Alumni Commons in William T. Young Library, 7:30 p.m. And then you have the National Collective with Caleb Bailey and the Bottom Dollars with Killikaiju, The Burl at 8 p.m. Friday the 21st, we have Big Blue U, Kroger Field, 7 p.m. And Buck the Taxidermist with Wayne Graham and The Clap, The Burl at 8 p.m. The Burl, oh my gosh. The Burl at 8 p.m. Saturday the 22nd, WRFL Open House, ding, ding, ding, ding, ding, ding, ding. WRFL Open House, WRFL Station, Gatton Student Center, A160. That's where I'm at, the crawl space at the Gatton Student Center, 2 p.m. That's Saturday the 22nd. And you have the 4th Annual Burl County Fair featuring Mountain Grass Unit, East Nash Grass, Hancock and Shouse, and Thunderwood, The Burl at 5 p.m. Wednesday the 26th of August, we have Happy Landing with the band Solstice, The Burl at 8 p.m. Thursday the 27th of August, we have Future Birds Far Out Country Tour at The Burl at 8 p.m. Friday the 28th of August, we have Keller and the Keels, The Burl at 8 p.m. Saturday the 29th, we have Jonah Kagan with Very Gently, The Burl at 8 p.m. Friday, September the 4th, we have Blue City Ball with T.D. Young, Fred C., Allison Moore, The Burl Outdoor Stage at 5 p.m. Saturday the 12th, we have WRFL Disorientation. That will be at the Cornerstone Esports Lounge at 12 p.m. I want to say Coldstone for some reason. Coldstone Esports Lounge. At WRFL Disorientation, that's Saturday the 12th of September. And then after that, there's DJ training every Saturday thereafter, the 19th, 26th, and the 3rd of October. We have DJ training. So check that out if you want to be a DJ. I want to thank you again for listening at this weird hour in the morning. I love doing it in the morning for you guys here on a Saturday. So if you're listening, I very much appreciate it. All three of you out there, we're going to get right back into the music. Stay tuned. Thank you. And I will see you next week, 5 to 7 in the morning. 88.1 Radio Free Lexington, your only alternative left.

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This is WRFL Lexington 88.1. What's been playing since the top of the hour was Julianne Lennon, Belote, then Jenny on Holiday, Do You Still Believe Me? And then we listened to Frank Watkinson, Miss You. After that was Barry James, Whenever I Go. Then we played local artist Roy, Dream Song. Then we played Amelia Moore, Name Everywhere, and following that, what you just listened to was Frank Zappa and the Mothers, I'm the Slime.

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1: Tune in every Saturday, 2 to 4 p.m. to hear something completely different with your host, Stephen Hicks, a.k.a. 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DJ Baldspot, where I play a different theme every week. For example, women in rhythm, Kentucky Fried bands, Florida death metal, Broadway musicals, Midwest emo, music festival lineups, record label discographies, digital dancehall, instrumental songs by non-instrumental bands, and more. 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
3: 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More information about the club and how to get involved is available on the Kentucky Music Business Club's BB Involved page or at Instagram at kmbc.uky.

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1: 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I've got some events coming up here for you. 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Every Monday, you've got Music Open Mic Night at Kenwick Table, 5:30 p.m. That same day, you've got Team Trivia Burl Brew at 7 p.m. Up next, I'm going to play Ash Loose Ends.

This is WRFL Lexington. What we have been listening to is Amelia Moore, Name Everywhere. After that was Frank Zappa, I'm the Slime. Then we listened to Bikini Kill, Tony Randall, Sophie Thatcher, Rattle Trap, Jesse Joe Stark, Driftwood, and just playing was Ash, Loose Ends.

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3: 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What we just listened to was Mary in the Junkyard Blood. For that was Hurry, The Dumbest Person You've Ever Seen, and Untitled. For that was Waste Blood, A Given Thing.

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This is WRFL Lexington. What we were just listening to, Sarah McLachlan's Ben song. For that was Emma Louise, God Between Us. Prior to that was Lana Del Rey's cover of Goodbye Kiss. We also played The Favors, Lake George. And before that was a request, The Guess Who, Star Baby.

0: Dear Mr. Bernard, we accept the fact that we had to spend 2 hours on a Wednesday afternoon for whatever it is that we did wrong. But we think you're crazy to make us write an essay about your father's music program. 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
1: 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I have a PSA for you for Kentucky Tenants. 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

0: right. This is WRFL Lexington. What we just listened to was Vansire taking solace atmospheric river. Before that was Sky Ferreira, Nighttime My Time. Then we played Father John Misty, Summer's Gone. Before that was Lily Allen's cover of Womanizer. And then before that was Ween Gabrielle. We have a guest in the studio today. Go ahead and introduce yourself.
1: Hi, my name's John Fitch, and visiting my old stomping grounds of Lexington, Kentucky from Southern California.
0: Yep, I hear you're a film professor?
1: Yes, a filmmaker and film professor.
0: All right, what's your favorite movie?
1: Oh, that's too hard to answer.
0: You have a top three?
1: I have a top 25.
0: Well, you can give me a little bit of that.
1: Let's see. Well, everybody's going to cringe at this, but The Big Lebowski, I think, is one of my favorite comedies.
0: That's a good one.
1: You know, Apocalypse Now is one of my favorite movies. There's a movie with Juliette Binoche called Blue. It's very sad.
0: Yeah.
1: What about you?
0: It's like a very popular answer, but The Godfather. Mm-hmm. I love The Godfather. And then Interstellar.
1: Yeah, that's great. Oh, okay.
0: Great, great movie.
1: Yeah.
0: Yeah.
1: That is a great movie.
0: Christopher Nolan. Yeah. So good. Cool. We were just talking about Ethan Hawke.
1: One of my favorites. Yes.
0: And he's so good.
1: And has a lot of Kentucky connections now. His daughter shot her debut directorial film here in Kentucky, Wildcat, based on the life of Flannery O'Connor, right? Have you seen that yet?
0: I have not.
1: Yeah.
0: But it's on the watch list.
1: What's your favorite Ethan Hawke performance?
0: Probably Blue Moon.
1: Blue Moon.
0: Yeah, that was so good. So good. I was just impressed the entire time I was watching it.
1: And that's based on a real story, right?
0: Yeah.
1: Yeah.
0: I believe so.
1: Yeah. Yeah.
0: Yeah.
1: And based on
2: Lorenz Hart.
1: Yeah, of Rodgers and Hart, they wrote musicals in the 40s, I think. 30s and 40s. Yeah. What did you like the most about it?
0: I just, like you said earlier, it was like a play. Was it one take? I know it was in one place. I don't think it was one take. But it felt like it could have been with his performance. It was so good.
1: Yeah. Yeah. He was terrific. He was nominated for an Oscar for that?
0: Yeah, I think so. I think it was lead best male.
1: Yeah.
0: Then Michael B. Jordan won, I believe, which was also deserved. That was a really good performance.
1: Definitely. Too. That was an amazing performance.
0: Yeah. Sinners was maybe the best movie that year.
1: I think so.
0: Yeah.
1: I think it was. Yeah.
0: It was super good. Leonardo DiCaprio was great too.
1: He was amazing.
0: That was a good movie as well.
1: Yeah.
0: I love movies. This is fun.
1: Great. Yeah, Ethan Hawke has had a great career. I was telling y'all earlier about The Good Lord Bird, which is a limited series about John Brown, the abolitionist.
0: Mm.
1: Abolitionist, not abolitionist. And it's a terrific interpretation of that story. And there's a lot of really cool stuff going on.
0: Well, as a film professor, for any film students here, do you have any advice to give them?
1: About which part?
0: Whatever you think is most important.
1: Mm, oh, gosh, that is a good question. Just in terms of being a film student or being interested in film is to watch as much, you know, great content as you can. Watch as many good movies, and don't be afraid to watch older things. So don't limit yourself just to the last even 20 years. Watch things from all the way back, you know, all the way back to the 20s. Go to the top 100 of lists of all time and just start working your way through it.
0: That's a good one.
1: Yeah, and just watch as much as possible. You know, you wouldn't listen to music just from the, you know, 90s till now. Or maybe you would, but if you do, I would encourage you to get out of your bubble a little bit. Same with film. Definitely watch as much as possible.
0: I think anyone should do that.
1: Yeah.
0: Movies are
1: fun. I agree. And then read screenplays. yeah. and then, you know, reads some of the great reviewers, film reviewers, Roger Ebert, Pauline Kael, read reviews of old films and then watch those films. Yeah, I think that's probably my best advice.
0: Well, that's good. Well, I thank you for answering some questions.
1: Thanks for having me on, and it was great to be here with you. You've got a great show, and look forward to hearing the rest.
0: Cool. Well, thank you.
2: Who are you?
0: Oh, well, I guess I should maybe introduce myself if I'm going to sit here and talk. I'm Flavia. I just finished up my training here at WRFL. And coming up soon, once again, DJ training and disorientation, 912 Cornerstone Esports Lounge at 12 p.m. 919, you got DJ training number one, Jacob Science Building, room 108, 12 p.m. Every Tuesday, you can go do music bingo with JD Entertainment at the Tin Roof at 8 p.m.

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This is WRFL Lexington, 88.1, the only alternative left. You've been listening to Midway Music Melodeon. John and Annabelle Vance with the Unhinged Reality Show are going to be here shortly, but I'm covering. This is Bud. I just want to say a big shout out and congratulations to Flavia, who has just killed it here with the training for WRFL. Look for her show to start in January, and hopefully you'll hear some fills from her in the meantime. This is Nate Jones from his new album, Future Memories. Nate's a local artist here from Frankfort, Kentucky. So check this out.

All right. Thanks to Bud for running that for me. I got to figure out what is, I got to figure something out. I'll be right back.

All right, I figured it out, you guys. Anyway, yeah, thanks, bud. Welcome to the Unhinged Reality Show. I'll just kick this off with, we'll do the consumers. This is anti.

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2: All right, you just heard a new track from the Sleeveens. That was I Was Born on a Saturday Night from their latest album, National Anthem. Before that, it was The Consumers with Anti from All My Friends Are Dead. And thanks to Bud for covering until I got here. I was running a little late. Before that, you heard True Blue. That's a new track, Cherry Colored Funk. That is a cover, I believe. And the album is from, the album from that is from is Star Witness. All right, Cocteau Twins cover, that is. Forgot to mention that, I believe. Anyway, up next, this is the Savoys with Can It Be from Back to the Grave, Volume 6.

0: Whoa, I actually did it. I traveled forward in time from the year 1988. Let's see if they still have radio in this time. Gag me with a spoon. This stuff's all commercial garbage. Do they still have college radio?
1: Greetings, worm. I am from the future.
0: Whoa, that's crazy, because I'm actually from the past.
1: 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WRFL reigns for over 1,000 years in the future, but only if the scales of time are not thrown off balance.
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2: 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All right, you just heard the Tyreds with Drive Me Crazy. That's a Penetrators cover, and that's from the album Holy Crap, it's the Tyreds. Before that, it was Radio Birdman with Aloha Steven Dano from Radio's Appear, and before that, it was the Savoys with Can It Be from Back from the Grave, Volume 6. Up next, this is the White Wires with Pogo Till I Puke Tonight. Sounds like a good night to me.

some of the songs of the past. Oh, brother, beep, beep, ding-a-ling-a-ling, shlub-a-dub-a-dub, hunky-dunky-doo, go-go-pogo. Does your chewing gum lose its flavor in Jeremiah Peabody's polyunsaturated, quick-dissolving, fast-snacking, green-purple pills? Oh, boy.

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1: All right, you just heard a new track from Itchy and the Nets. That was Nudie Beach from Greetings from Itchy and the Nets. Before that was The Rejects with Just a Little Bit of You from Alien Psychos and Wild Things Volume 3. Before that was The Perfect Fits with Radio Transmitter from the single thereof. Before that was The Registrators, straight out of 90s Japan. That was Pogo Machine from Terminal Boredom. Before that was Epileptics with Pogo on Your Face from the Michelin compilation. And beginning that set was The White Wires with Pogo Till I Puke Tonight from the single thereof. And up next, straight out of, I want to say, Sweden, Finland, one of the two, can't remember, I have to look it up. Anyway, this is Ebba Grön with Bevepna Air from their album, We're Only In It for the Drugs.

0: WRFL Lexington. We're all the way to the left. Yeah.
1: Yes, you are listening to WRFL Lexington. Welcome to the Unhinged Reality Show. You just heard the Strangulated B-Words covering the Beatles. You can call that a cover. Sure. I mean, it was. That was On the Walrus from their, it's like their version of the White Album. Before that, you heard Duke Mitchell with Strike from Twisted Tales from the Vinyl Wastelands. Did a great job there, Duke. Great job, buddy. Before that, Less Good Job by the Gold Tones. That was Gutterball. So sad. You got to get those bumpers going, buddy. That's from the Surf compilation, Digging Out. Before that, it was Debris with One Way Spit from Static Disposal. And being that set was from Sweden, late 70s, that was Ebbegrön with Beväpnad Air from their album, We're Only In It for the Drugs. Up next, let's play some raw blues music. This is Elmo Williams and Hezekiah Early with Mother's Dead.

smell under. 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Caught him by the coattail, I thought he was a devil. Had his shirt on over his coat. Had his pants buckled around his throat. This hippie took a dose of LSD, went hopping and a skipping to the penitentiary. His heels were in the courthouse, his toes up on the street.

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He played Yankee Doodle on an oldies pan. Played all night and he played all day. Got up next morning just a banging away. Listen to me now, as you can see, hippie is a hippie and you will agree. 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
1: All right, you just heard The Clean with On Again, Off Again from Great Sounds Great, Good Sounds Good, So-So Sounds So-So, Bad Sounds Bad, Rotten Sounds Rotten EP. Before that, you heard The Third Bardo with I'm 5 years ahead of my time from the single thereof. He actually might be more like 1,000 years ahead of the song before that by Johnny Bucket. That was Hippie and a Blunder from Twisted Tales from the Vinyl Wastelands. And before that, you heard The Pretty Things with LSD from the Vintage Years. Before that was Dead Moon with Walking on My Grave from Echoes of the Past. And beginning that set and the hour was Elmo Williams and Hezekiah Early with Mother's Dead from Takes One to Know One. And up next is the Exterminators with Microwave Radiation.

Okay, here's some heavy metalloid music. It's called Legal Bodies. It's a song of the future. It's when, unless you have a metal body, they're not going to allow you to walk the streets. No kidding.

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2: 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All right, and you just heard Charles Albright with I'm on Drugs from the I'm on Drugs single. Before that, it was Simply Saucer with Illegal Bodies, Psychedelic Garage Freak Out. That's from Cyborgs Revisited. And beginning that set was Exterminators with Microwave Radiation from Killed by Death number 5. All right, this whole last kind of stretch has been kind of far out, y'all. Let's bring it down home to where you're all alone. This is Johnny Thunders with You Can't Put Your Arms Around a Memory.

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1: All right, time to take a look-see at the event calendar and see what's going down around town. There are so many things happening today on Saturday, August 8th, such as the Zine Skillshare Workshop. That's at Art Farm at 1 p.m. We have the Swells at Kenwick Table at 7 p.m. We have the Avery Crabtree Band at Two Fisted Willie's at 9 p.m. We have the Drunken Flea Vintage Market. That's at the Borough Campus at 12 p.m. And we have Matt Bennett at the Tin Roof at 10 p.m. All right. You just heard End Time with Isolation Tank Is My Bedroom. That's from the album Inside Your Mind. Before that, it was Radio Stars with Nervous Wreck from the single of that. Before that was Grass Widow with To Wear from their self-titled album. Before that, it was Helen Keller with Dump on the Chumps, which is the B-side to the Surfin' with Steve and Edie Amin 7-inch. And beginning that set was Johnny Thunders with You Can't Put Your Arm Around a Memory, Don't Try, He Says. And that's from the album So Alone. Up next, let's play some Mika Miko. This is Business Cats.

0: WRFL Lexington. We're all the way to the left. Yeah.
1: You're listening to WRFL Lexington, and this is the Unhinged Reality Show. And you just heard The Inexpensive Handmade Look with What Good Is Up from 30 Seconds Before the Calico Wall. And before that was Cause Commotion with Which Way Is Up from that single. And then before that was Teen Generate with Right Now from Get More Action. And then before that was the Hi-Fi Guys with Rock and Roll Killed My Mother from God Bless America. And then before that was Hi-Fi with Soul Kitchen from the Run Run EP. And then before that was Mika Miko with Business Cats from their album. It's this acronym, CYSLABF. And what did you just say?
2: Well, they've never
1: the true meaning's never been revealed.
2: You don't know.
1: We don't know.
2: Also, I'm gonna throw in, you know, that one band's called Cause Commotion. But if you like really look at how they thought about it really hard, because Cause has the word use in it, so they capitalized that part. And yes, commotion like causing a ruckus, but they have it spelled C-O hyphen motion, so it's like co-motion, so like you're doing it together. Anyway, they thought really hard. They probably thought way harder about that their band name than they did like any of their songs.
1: And yeah, actually the way they write it out was like actually like really fun to look at. So you should look it up sometime. But up next is Ultravox with the Frozen Ones. Here we go.

I've always thought that I was shaking people up, but now I want to go at it more, and I want to go at it more deliberately, and I want to go at it coldly. I want to shake people up so bad that when they leave a nightclub...

This portion of WRFL's programming is made possible in part by Geomancer Permaculture. Geomancer projects promote food sovereignty in the face of climate change and community control over housing and development. More information can be found at Geomancer Permaculture on Instagram, Patreon, and YouTube. WRFL thanks Geomancer for supporting College Radio.

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1: All right, you just heard Home Blitz with ACSS from the self-titled EP. And then before that was the Ike and Tina Turner Show with Good Times from Live, the Ike and Tina Turner Show. And then before that was Special Interest with Young Gifted Black and Leather from Spiraling. And before that was The Eastern Dark with Julie is a Junkie from that single. And then before that, in the beginning of that set, was Ultravox with The Frozen Ones from Ha Ha Ha. And up next, this is The Royal Jesters with What You Gonna Do About It.
2: Are you guys ready to dance? Well, the answer is yes.
1: It's always yes.
2: How low can you limbo?
1: All right, here we go.

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If you mark a ride, run twice, make it fast, wait it for too long. I got that woman on my mind. I'm gonna

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1: 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All right, you just heard Charlie Feathers with That Certain Female from Jungle Fever. And then before that was Teen Generate with Kicked Out of the Weebelows. That's a Queers cover from Get Action. And then before that was The Queers with I Don't Want to Work. And that's on Killed by Death number 3. And then before that was The Queers with I Spent the Rent from the Kicked Out of the Weebelows EP. And then before that was The Queers with At the Mall from the Kicked Out of the Weebelows EP. And then before that was Rocks with Kick Her Out from You're So Boring. And then before that was GT with Ain't Dumb from Prehistoric Chrome. And I have a little interjection about GT with some news that no one cares about, but I'm going to share anyway. I finally got a GT t-shirt and I'm so excited because they've been sold out everywhere except for like on tours for like literally years, and I finally got one. So thanks, John. He found it for me on
2: on the internet.
1: Yeah. And thank you, internet stranger, for being willing to part with theirs. So okay. Before that was Pork with the Coasters cover. That was I'm a Hog for You from Strip. And then before that was Royal Jesters with What You Gonna Do About It from English Oldies. And up next, this is Primitive Hearts with No Rules from High and Tight.

0: fine.
1: Weirdsville, yeah.
0: Some people say I'm lazy and my life's a wreck. But that stuff doesn't faze me. I get unemployment checks. I run around in sandals. I never ever shave. And that's the way I wanna be when someone digs my

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1: All right, we're coming into the home stretch here, the final 15 minutes of the Unhinged Reality Show. And you just heard Richard Hell and the Voidoids with Blank Generation from the album Blank Generation. And then before that was Bob McFadden and Dore with the Beat Generation from the Roots of Punk Rock Music, 1926 to 1962. 1926 to 1962. And then before that was Plex 3 with We Know Better from that single. And then before that was Evia with Me Vuelvo Loco. From Contigo, and they are from Bolivia. And before that, in the beginning of that set, was Primitive Hearts with No Rules from High and Tight. And up next, this is The Transmitters with Live a Little More. Here we go.

0: Well, good morning, everyone. Thanks for tuning in to the Blue Yodel number 9 on 88.1 WRFL. Give me about a minute here to get the hinges back on things. Thanks to John and Annabelle for a great show.
1: See you,
0: Brian. See you, John. A little bit of professional courtesy for John on the way out. Again, thanks for everyone for tuning in. I'm doing a fill for Emily. I think she's working in her tobacco crop today. I always give her a farm chore. I think it's about tobacco topping time, so that sounds like a good project for her. We're going to start the show off with Earl Scruggs. This is the track Bound All Night in Jail. Thanks for tuning in to the Blue Yodel number 9 on 88.1 WRFL Lexington.

The last track was Alison Brown, Homeward Bound, from the album Stolen Moments. We started the show with Earl Scruggs, Bound in Jail All Night Long, from the Ultimate Collection / Live at the Ryman. Going to keep the bluegrass going with Beth and April Stevens. This track is Bed of Roses from the album Sisters.

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1: Now, 17 minutes after the hour, this is Virgil filling in for Emily today. Thanks, everyone, for tuning in. We last heard the Burnett Sisters' Cumberland Gap, Long Way From Home, Allegheny Outback, Good Times from Memories of the Rail, and Beth and April Stevens' Good Times from the album Sisters. I put this playlist together back in June. It's been since June since I filled in for Emily. I don't think I've played it. I've checked the playlist, but if I have, just humor me. Act like you haven't heard it. Now, take that back. If I've played this before and you recognize it, call in. I would appreciate it. 859-257-9735. I would just be honored if anyone listens to the show that close. But I'm going to continue on with Aubrey Haney. This is Creeks Arisin', A Man Must Carry On. Thanks for tuning in to the Blue Yodel No. 9.

That was Aubrey Haney, Creeks Arisin'. See, that was from the album A Man Must Carry On. Next, I got some local music for you. This is a band, Small Batch, Melissa Tree Jackson, Reva, Russell English, Warren Byram, Scott Wilmoth, and Robbie Cosenza. This is a track from their album, True Loves. This is I've Been Gone.

0: Hey, I'm Jim. If you like bluegrass, folk, classic country, or Americana, why don't you listen to my show? It's called Down the Hatch, and it's on Sundays from noon to 2 on the radio station you're listening to right now.
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And if you have a public service announcement you would like read on the air, go to wrfl.fm, look for the button to submit a PSA. We would love to have some fresh PSAs in here. Back to the playlist. That last track was Andy Statman, The Open Sea from Andy's Ramble, and before that, Small Batch, I've Been Gone from the album True Loves. Next, I have a track from James Allen Shelton. This is Foggy Mountain Top from the album Half Moon Bay. This is the Blue Yodel number 9, or at least my version of it, on WRFL Lexington.

That was Allegheny Outback, Walk Softly, from the album Memories of the Rail. And now it's one of those times that I'm asking myself, did I just play that song twice? Honestly, I can't remember. There's a lot going on here. When you start scrolling down the list, it's kind of funny. Some artists kind of sound like the others, and some people say bluegrass all sounds the same, but I beg to differ. Let's see. Before that, we played Larry Stevenson, I Can See Arkansas from Far Away in Tennessee, and James Allen Shelton before that, Foggy Mountain Top. Got one more song to squeeze in before the quarter of the hour break. This is, it's not Allegheny Outback because I just played that one. This is Amanda Cook, Calhoun County. Thanks for tuning in this afternoon.

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1: .12:46 on your lovely Saturday afternoon. This is Virgil filling in for Emily. Go over what we just played. I'll get to the events calendar, and I'll get to a caller here that's kind enough to hold. Okay, that last track was Calhoun County from Amanda Cook, the album Point of No Return. Okay, the events calendar, nothing on the events calendar for tonight, but on Sunday the 8th, Zine Skillshare Workshop, that's at Art Farm, 1 p.m. The Swells at Kenwick Table at 7 p.m. Avery Crabtree Band, that's at Two Fisted Willie's at 9 p.m. The Drunken Flea Market Vintage Market, this is at the Borough Campus at 12 p.m. And Mark Bennett is at the Tin Roof at 10 p.m. Going to continue on with music and get to the caller. This is Blue Highway. The name of this track is Marble Town. 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

At 12:50 on your Saturday afternoon, this is Virgil filling in for Emily. I got a call there earlier. He was kind enough to hold down through the break and listen to me ramble, but did find the song he was looking for. This is Troublesome Hollow from the Prime Cuts of Bluegrass album. This is the song 2.26796 kilograms of possum. But you translate that into Kentucky speak, we have 5 pound of possum. Thanks for tuning in this morning.

I want to thank our caller for that song. Remember that song from way back in the early days of the Blue Yodel. I've been a dedicated listener of WRFL for a long time, and I think the Blue Yodel was one of the first shows that I listened to on a Saturday morning after I saw a flyer for the station. Now, if you're wondering what we've played, you can always go to wrfl.fm/plays. That last track was 5 Pound Opossum from the artist Troublesome Hollow. Before that, Blue Highway, the track Marble Town from the album of the same name. And stay tuned today at 2 for something completely different from Stephen Hicks. And let's see if I can read the calendar from here. After that, you got Giddy Up, then Beep Street after that. Going to continue on. Let's see, what have I got queued up next? This is Mason Villa. The name of this song is Trials from the album New Horizons. Thanks for tuning in to the Blue Yodel No. 9 on WRFL Lexington.

All right, it is 1 p.m. This is 88.1 WRFL Lexington. And I appreciate Robert calling in from Louisville. Good conversation with him before the break. I wish him well this afternoon. All right, that was Trials by Mason Villa. And I've got a track here from Britt Taylor next. This is Anything But You. This is WRFL Lexington, Blue Yodel number 9.

That was Andrew Crawford, Fear of the Mountain, from the album The Lonesome Season. It's about 8 minutes after one. I've got some local music coming up for you next. This is a band I found in the Americana Playbox. This is bluegrass band Throwdown Thursday. This is Justin Jenkins on banjo, Evan Maynard on mandolin and vocals, Katie Penn Jenkins on fiddle and vocals, Ronald Mosley, guitar and vocals, and Kyle Perkins on bass. Looks like they formed back during the COVID-19 pandemic from weekly jam sessions, so my guess is they were jamming on a Thursday night, thus the name. Looks like they're gaining some followers. They're playing at a few bluegrass festivals coming up. But the name of this track is The Next Big Thing. This is from their new album, Throwdown Thursday.

That was a local band, Throwdown Thursday. That track was... I'm going to get back to the playlist if I can find it. I've got the computer screen buried here. Too Many Windows Open. Okay, that was the next big thing from their debut album, Throwback Thursday. Well, we are talking about bluegrass. Looks like they're going to be playing at Crowfest August 27th, 28th, and 20th. Well, Crowfest runs August 27th, 28th, and 29th. Looks like they're going to be playing on the at Friday that weekend with along with the artists Delann Bradley, Michael Cleveland, Cody Looper, and Ricky Wasson. This is at Metagreen Music Park. You can go to Metagreen's website, read all about it. I've got one more song from them to finish out the block. This is the track From the Start from the same album, Throwdown Thursday.

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That was the band Flashback, Autumn's Not That Cold, from the album Foxhounds and Fiddles. Next, I have a track from Barefoot Bluegrass. This is Just Stay, from the album Follow Me.

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1: Okay, 1:30 on your, right now it's sunny, your sunny Saturday afternoon. Just check the weather. It looks like it's 85 degrees outside. Feels like 91. Humidity in the mid-70s. 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

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Ways to get connected with the MLK Center can be found on their BB Involve page or at Suite A230 in the Gatton Student Center. All right, that was mouthful. Let's get back to the playlist, tell you what we've played. That was Alan Monday and Joe Carr, Keep a Light On in the Window from the album Welcome to West Texas. Before that, Barefoot Bluegrass, Just Stay from the album Follow Me. Continuing on, I got a song from Three Fox Drive. This is Between Me and Jolene from the album Listen to the Music. This is the Blue Guttle No. 9 on WRFL Lexington.

That was the band Kickin' Grass, Troubled Life, from the album Backroads. The Steep Canyon Rangers have a new album entitled Next Act. This is a track from that new CD. This is in the Americana Playbox, thanks to Jim. This track is Heart's the Only Compass. This is the Blue Yodel No. 9 on WRFL Lexington.

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1: 146. I've got about 14 more minutes to play music for everyone. That last track was Jeff Union, the track Cold as Steel from the album of the same name. Before that, the Steep Canyon Rangers, Heart's the Only Compass from the album Next Act. Continuing on, I have Polecat Creek queued up. This is the track Rather Be Right from the album Leaving Eden.

That was a little bit of World Grass from a new band, Tanasi. That was Give Me Love, Give Me Peace on Earth from the album Tanasi. I want to thank everyone for tuning in today. I've got time for two more songs before Stephen Hicks comes in. I'm going to play another track from the Steep Canyon Rangers. This is the track Back of Beyond. This is from their new CD, Next Act. Thanks everyone for tuning in today. I think Miss Emily will be back next Saturday if she gets her tobacco topped. Take care, everyone.

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1: And now for something completely different.

0: That was the band Shiner with the titular track to their 2001 album, The Egg. I have even more heavy shoegaze to play as a tribute to the late music blog Brooklyn Vegan with songs by Boris and Jezu, but I digress. Let me take a second to introduce myself first. So excited. My name is Stephen Hicks. Now, over the years, I've been given other handles, nicknames, appellations, and cognomens, including but not limited to PH, Heaven Sticks, Dr. Stephen Strange, thank you, SSBSB. Tune in to Sirius Moonlight every Saturday, 10 to midnight. DJ Baldspot, Little Heathen Stevens, the forgotten son of John Morgan and Daryl Isaac Hall, The Stammer!
1: You'll never know! You will never ever know!
0: Nice. Jenny Barbecue, Stephen Malcolm X, and The Hicks, you're a mean one, Stephen Hicks. Still off that post when it was really nice weather drip. It's just been so hot, I'm sweating through my Hicks Vacation 2021 shirt. Steven Universe, still haven't watched it, been watching a little Brooklyn Nine-Nine just to fill the void. Stevenator, Talter Wunus, I constantly thank God for Esteban. Thank you, Aunt Marilyn. Stephen Hicks and the Hot Licks. Thank you, Dad. Hope you, Mom, and Grandma are staying cool today, because it's a hot one. I'm So Lexington. I saw a death metal show at El Patron Mexican Restaurant yesterday. Shout out to Shattered Cranium and One Body Six Graves. As always, follow me at Where You Want to Be 666 on Zanga. No longer Photo Bucket. They deactivated it. X on Nextdoor. That's the new MySpace. Hashtag bring back Commonwealth Stadium. Hashtag basic healthcare should not be illegal. Hashtag LGBTQ rights are human rights. Hashtag workers should own the means of production. And this,
2: wait for it,
0: is something completely different. Pretty good day for a nice drive.
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0: We'll be right back.

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So earlier this week, the music blog Brooklyn Vegan, it was an aggregate for new songs that had come out each day. It had tour news. It also curated genre and subgenre playlists that I found very interesting. However, they are no more. Their staff was completely gutted. And so I am, for the first hour of my show, paying tribute to a lot of the acts that they were trying to give exposure to and the bands they were championing. And then the second hour of my show will be a tribute to Revolver magazine, who through the same big corporation also was gutted. Their website wasn't as of much importance to me as Brooklyn Vegan was. However, I did used to read Revolver magazine, so I'll have more about that later. We're gonna pay tribute to the late great BrooklynVegan.com with some songs by Title Fight, Cloakroom, and a lot more right here on Something Completely Different on WRFL.

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That was Cloakroom with their song Bending from their 2013 album Infinity. 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at Two Fisted Willies at 9 p.m., and then finally, Matt Bennett will be hitting stage at Tin Roof at 10 p.m. If you'd like to know everything that is happening around town, feel free to visit our 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It's updated regularly. And remember, you can support local talent. Coming up, I have even more songs as to pay tribute to the late music blog Brooklyn Vegan and the bands they liked to champion. So I've got songs lined up from Nothing, Super Heaven, and then the next hour I will be playing songs from artists who donned the cover of Revolver magazine. All that and more right here on something completely different.

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summer 2024 album She Reaches Out to She Reaches Out to She. That was Tunnel Lights by Chelsea Wolfe, who once donned the cover of Revolver magazine. This was a rag that I was really into about the start of my freshman year of high school and read it for several years. Now, the news this past week is that their staff has been gutted. I assume that means that the magazine itself will shortly go out of print. So I wanted to pay tribute to those who were on the front cover of Revolver magazine. It definitely had an influence on my 14-year-old self, just seeing the validation of the hard rock music that I like that may not have been played on the radio, but was given a platform in the form of Revolver magazine. So, I have a song from the first band who was on the very first issue, which of course was The Doors, and then later on they went to focus more on contemporary music-ish. They still gave nods to the classic. So, got songs lined up from Gatecreeper, Horror, and a whole lot more right here on Something Completely Different.

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1: Now for something completely different.

from 2021's EP, An Unexpected Reality. That was Gate Creeper with their 11-minute epic song, Emptiness. It was a great day when I was at my local retailer and I saw Chase Mason, the vocalist of Gate Creeper, on the cover of the magazine I once

0: to love to read Revolver. I'm going to pay more of tribute to those acts that were able to be on the cover. But first, I got a public service announcement for y'all, so listen up. The Thrifty Cat is a new resource for UK students that offers gently used clothing, furniture, appliances, textbooks, decor, and more. The Thrifty Cat is located in the basement of Blazer Dining across the street from Blazer Hall in the old Wildcat Wheel Space. In addition to offering accessible resources to students, donations for gently used items are accepted. Supporting a zero-waste campus, the Thrifty Cat is now open. More info is available at bit.ly/thethriftycat. We are rounding third base here at WRFL HQ. Still got some songs from my favorite magazine that I was reading in high school. And I'm so glad that even after I stopped really paying attention to it, they still were able to throw on a few new contemporary acts in hard rock and heavy metal and the adjacent subgenres to give everybody that little cosign, that little validation that the weirdo stuff they might be listening to actually might be really cool. So I got songs lined up from Horror, got one from Knocked Loose, and a lot more right here on WRFL Lexington.
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0: from Oldham County, Kentucky. That was Knocked Loose with their song And Still I Wander South. One of probably the last newer bands to grace the cover of Revolver magazine, which I say wonderful. That was at least in regard of them being on the cover in the first place, not in the fact that the staff got gutted and they are going out of business there. But that does it for me this week. I'm glad that I was able to pay tribute to both Brooklyn Vegan and Revolver magazine. I'm gonna play a song from Thursday to close out the show. And as always, tune in next week where I'll be playing, drumroll please, something completely different. Have a good day, y'all.
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appeals to the law against his fellow man is either a fool or a coward. 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For a wounded man shall say to his assailant, if I live, I will kill you. If I die, you are forgiven. Such is the rule of honor.

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Well, hello, hello out there, all my friends in the great city of Lexington and the surrounding areas and wherever else you may be listening from. Welcome. I'm your host, Zach. This is Giddy Up. It's a show here on WRFL where we play songs that make us feel giddy. So let's talk about those two tracks that we started the show off with. So, in case you haven't noticed, there's a new Spider-Man movie out. Alright. I've seen it. I know a lot of people that have seen it, but that's not what I want to, you know, that's not what I want to talk about. That very first song was from Spider-Man 3. You know the scene, the best scene in the whole movie, when he's, when Tobey Maguire is Bully Maguire, strutting down the street with that venom coursing through his veins. And he's just kind of feeling himself. That's James Brown with People Get Up and Drive That Funky Soul off of Motherlode. After that, Sly and the Family Stone with a live version of You Can Make It If You Try. That's from their set at Woodstock. It's Woodstock Sunday, August 17th, 1969. Up next, some Dave Matthews Band. We're going to get into a live version of Crush, one of my favorite songs of theirs, from the Central Park concert. So stick around for that. And more fun songs we have lined up for you as the show progresses, right here on 88.1 WRFL Lexington, the only alternative left.

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The Kentucky Music Business Club is an organization for University of Kentucky students that provides members with valuable hands-on experience and promotes a love for the music industry. KMBC offers its members opportunities to meet and hear from industry professionals, attend site visits, and learn more about how to get involved in music. More information about the club and how to get involved is available on the Kentucky Music Business Club's BB Involved page or Instagram at kmbc.uky. All right, friends, we're back. That last track we played, we only played the one, and it was Dave Matthews Band with a live version of Crush from the Central Park concert. I'm going to keep it brief and send you right back in with some Goose. We're going to hear a song off their new album, Big Modern. We're going to hear their track, Good to Be. That's coming to you right about now on 88.1 WRFL Lexington, the only alternative lefts.

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Well, all right, friends, it's that time in the show where we take a little look at the WRFL event calendar and see what's going on around the city of Lexington this weekend. So, see, it's 7 o'clock tonight at Kenwick Table. The Swells will be performing. At 9 o'clock at Two-Fisted Willie's, Avery Crabtree Band will be performing. Tin Roof at 10 p.m. Matt Bennett's going to be there. And then tomorrow, 4 p.m. at the Green Lantern, it's the Green Lantern 20-year birthday bash featuring Charlie and Grant, Dolphins, and more. And then at 7 at Kenwick Table, Bryce Taylor and Friends. And then also at 7 at Al's Bar, Reed, Slate, Oxide, Jack Smithers, and Liliana Fisher. So that's a handful of things you can do this weekend if you feel so inclined. And if you can't do any of those things, oh well, you're not alone. I can't imagine I'll be doing any of those things. Moving this weekend, so. What else? Alright, let's get caught up on music. We started that last set off with Goose, That Was Good to Be off of Big Modern, and then Sierra Farrell after that with Trying to Love You. That's a brand new single, it just came out yesterday, if I'm not mistaken. And then Jesse Coulter after that to kind of round it out with I'm Looking for Blue Eyes off of Wanted, the Outlaws. Up next, I think we're going to play... Oof. Okay, well hopefully this is... I think the track is hopefully just mislabeled. Hopefully we're going to play the right version of this song. If not, we'll probably just skip it and find the right track file. But that's for me to know and you to wonder. That's for me to deal with. So, the plan is to play Bob Weir and the Wolf Bros, their version of The Greatest Story Ever Told. It's a single, and it features Tyler Childers on vocals. So, yeah, that's the plan. Right here on 88.1 WRFL Lexington, the only alternative lefts.

0: Thank you very much. 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

Well, all right, friends, we are back. Welcome back to Giddy Up on WRFL. I'm your host, Zach. Let's get caught up on music real quick. So we started that set off with Bob Weir and the Wolf Bros. Greatest Story Ever Told with Tyler Childers. It's a live version. That's a single. And then after that, Sturgill Simpson with a live version of Boko Haram's Watershed of Pale. It's from live at MGM Music Hall in Boston, Massachusetts. Then after that, Grateful Dead with a live version of Ramble on Rose from Crimson, White, and Indigo. That's from July 7th, 1989 at JFK Stadium in Philadelphia. And then Waylon Jennings after that with Never Been to Spain, also a live version off of Waylon Live. And then Camp to round it out with Peach Fuzz off of By and By. Up next, I got a B. Taylor song queued up for you. We're going to play Ethereal Love off of 27. And my apologies to whoever was trying to call. I didn't answer your call because I had to talk on the air. But if you're still listening and you still want to talk to me, give me a call whenever I hang up the mic. And we can chat real quick about whatever it is you want to chat about. Anyways, Ethereal Love coming your way on 88.1 WRFL, the only alternative lefts.

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Listen, enjoy.

The Kentucky Music Business Club is an organization for University of Kentucky students that provides members with valuable hands-on experience. Wait, hold on. I think I'm reading the wrong one. Am I? Yep, sure am. Sorry about that. Kentucky Tenants is a 501c3 nonprofit organization and a tenant union fighting for a Kentucky where everyone has a safe, dignified, permanent and affordable housing governed by the community. Their goal is to build community power and improve quality of life through greater tenant protections across the city and state, tenant unions, and the creation of social housing options. More information is available at KentuckyTenants.org. All right. Sorry, that felt like a little bit of a jumble there.

I accidentally clicked the wrong button. I turned the wrong channel on. So some streams got crossed there, but I appreciate you bearing with me. Anyways, to get caught up on music, we started that off with B. Taylor, that was Ethereal Love off of 27, and then Magnolia Boulevard with On My Own off their self-titled, and then Amanda Shires with Lately off of Nobody's Girl. And up next, some Cowboy Preachers Club, their song Little Rooms. It's a single. So that's what's on the way right here on 88.1 WRFL Lexington, the only alternative left.

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Well, all right, all my guys, gals, and pals out there, kings and queens, pimps and fiends, everyone else in between. It's the final 15 minutes here on Giddy Up. And by way of reminder, I don't mean to drop any bombshells on you. Hopefully you were here to find out last week. But this is the second to last Giddy Up ever, or at least for a good little while. I'm moving to Louisville. I'm moving most of my stuff this weekend, hopefully. Fingers crossed. Next week it's going to be the big grand finale episode. It's bittersweet, you know. It's going to be an emotional time, but I hope you come and hang out, because the wheels are turning in my head. They've been turning since, you know, I made up my mind that next week was going to be the last show. You know, I've been planning and thinking about things that I might want to do, things I might want to say, all that kind of stuff. So, hope you tune in to that next week. But anyways, enough about me and my show. Let's talk music. We started that set off with Cowboy Preacher's Club. That's Little Rooms. That's a single. And funnily enough, they're based out of Louisville. So, hoping I get to see them somewhat. You know, might see them a couple times while I'm up there. Hopefully. And then the Smashing Pumpkins after that with 33. That comes off of Melancholy. And the Infinite Sadness. And then to round it out, the White Stripes with One More Cup of Coffee off their self-titled. So what's coming up next? Well, I thought we would get into the WRFL live compilations, you know, at least one more time. Hopefully we'll get into it next week, but if not, you know, if we have to cut for time, we'll get it in this week for sure. This one's coming from the 2019 compilation, and we are going to play Fighting Futures. That's the band. The track is We Will Rise, and like I said, it's recorded right here at WRFL Studios in the very room where I am standing. So that's kind of cool, in my opinion. Where else are you going to be able to hear this? I guess probably nowhere. But yeah, be sure and stick around for Beep Street coming up next with Luke Stone. And come hang next week one last time. One final ride from Giddy Up on 88.1 WRFL Lexington, the only alternative left.

Ladies and gentlemen, we have arrived at WRFL Lexington. The frequency is a cool 88.1 megahertz with winds coming in all the way to the left. The in-flight entertainment for this journey has been provided by Radio Free Lexington, your only alternative left. For your safety and comfort, please stay tuned with your seatbelts fastened until the plane comes to a complete stop. 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On behalf of RFL Airlines and the entire crew, I'd like to thank you for joining us on this trip, and we are looking forward to seeing you tuned in again soon.

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1: Hello, everyone. 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It's me, Luke, your host, and also the guy at the DJ table currently. It's been a good time, good Saturday. The weather has actually been cloudy, but it's been nice. It's been warm. Gotta love it. The first song we played on the air was by Orbital. It was The Box off of their album Insides. On streaming, they have The Box as part one and part two, but I think on the record, it's just one track, so I treated it as such. And I actually like the first half of the song quite more. The second one, my girlfriend described it as car chasing music, which I feel like is pretty accurate. Then up next, we're going to play one from our electronic playbox. We're going to play a few from that playbox, actually. It's one from Errol Imbalance off of the album Unknown Universe. We're going to play the track Indigo. So hopefully you all are excited for that. It's going to be a bit more electronic stuff for the first half of the show. And then we're going to switch it up at the 1 hour mark at 7 p.m. So thanks for listening. Keep it tuned all the way to the left here at WRFL Lexington. And this is Indigo.

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0: gentlemen. 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I can't think of all this. You know him. You love him. It's Uncle Bill.
1: Let me tell you something. I'm your ever-loving, ever-beloved, blue-eyed Uncle Bill, the subterranean silverback baby getting on with the getting on.
0: And can we get a round of applause for Cousin John?
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4: 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Hello, everyone. Welcome back to Beep Street here on WRFL Lexington, your only alternative left. And I had to give a good play of the Block Show promo for Phantom Power Double Hour, which I don't know if you Phantom Power Double Hour fans are listening currently, but if you are a fan of that show, I wanted to play it because I believe John Clark just recently announced that the show will be ending soon, which is really sad. It's been on the air for like 19 years, and we're really going to miss hearing them on the air. Hopefully John Clark comes back and does a bunch of fills, and you know, it was a great show. So make sure you tune in while it is still on the air, Fridays 6 to 8 p.m. But yeah, the last few songs I played have all been electronic today. The last one is The Word Becomes Flesh off of the new Boards of Canada album Inferno. Before that, it was One of Tricks Point Never with the track Waterfalls, the closer off of the album Tranquilizer. And then before that, it was Errol Imbalance with the track Indigo off of the album Unknown Universe. Up next, we got one from Quiet Light. It's You Say I Love You off of the album Blue Angel Sparkling Silver 2. So make sure you stay tuned for that. Keep it tuned all the way to the left here at WRFL Lexington.

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1: Hello, everyone. I'm back on the air to tell you some things that are happening around town here in Lexington. Isn't that crazy? All right. Well, first off, we got at 7 p.m. at Kenwick Table, it is the Swells performing. Then at 9 p.m. at Two Fisted Willies, it's Avery Crabtree Band. And then at Tin Roof at 10 p.m. is Matt Bennett. So that's all happening today. Up next, we're going to play a song from one of my favorite artists, C418. It is Marketing Squander versus The Little Man off of the album 72 Minutes of Fame. So hopefully you are looking forward to that because I'm about to play it right now. So stay tuned for that. Here we are, WRFL Lexington, your only alternative left.

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3: Mr. Data? 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

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You'd like to keep my salesman's teeth, wouldn't you, baby? But I'm on a pirate's crazy-eyed quest.

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2: 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Hello, everyone. You are listening to WRFL Lexington. I don't know why I did that. But this is Beep Street. Hopefully, you have been enjoying it. And yeah, Disso is coming up from the extremely dramatic and intense little promo there. Make sure you go if you want to become a DJ. I've been playing some local music for the last three songs. The last one was Sad Summer. That's a single from Valis. Before that, it was Tiramisu with the track How to Build a Rose off of their EP, I Don't Know Who You Are. And then before that, it was Topsoil off of their Fisheye EP, In Dreams, was the track. Then before that, I played Fiona Apple, Criminal, off of her album, Title. And then before that, I played Cameron Winter, Cancer of the Skull, off of his album, Heavy Metal. And then before that, I started the hour with Smog. X-Con was the track off of the album, Red Apple Falls. We're going to play some more local music, two more local songs. The next one is from Bubba Newport off of their EP Bubba. The track title is A Handful. It's We're Almost Out of Transformers Band-Aids, But Your Knee Is Still Bleeding. So we're going to check that out right now. Make sure you stay tuned to WRFL Lexington, your only alternative left. And yeah, here's Bubba Newport.

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okay, well I just woke up. And you already don't care that I tried my best to hold you through the headset that you wear. And as tight as I might hold it, over where the signal's good, there's no way to save your evening now. Through the little

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